DFM 930. Even more music. Even more music. Even more music. Even more. DFM 930.

0: Bring up in again, up in again, up in again, up in again, up in again, up in again.
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1: Dans un instant, retour de la musique. Écoutez sur DFM 930, le rendez-vous de la chronique du jour, sur la radio, au micro-climat.
0: Retrouvons l'agenda culturel tout en anglais.
2: Hello.
0: Avec Véronica.
2: Well, what a week it's been, transatlantically. Didn't the king do well? Pitch perfect, I thought. Which can't be said for the setup, though, at the White House. Why didn't they put him at the far end of the table, thus addressing everyone in equal measure, as they did at Congress? Here, he was sideways on, up a step, with a lectern that probably belonged to George Washington, but threatened to collapse at any moment. And I wonder what the yellow liquid was in DT's champagne flute. You know, when they clink glasses. Over here in Paris, I popped into an event at the Place de la Concorde, part of a month-long initiative called Vivre Ensemble, which is still running next week, and you too could go and have your picture taken. It's the brainchild of Yann Arthus Bertrand, well-known French photographer, who's been pointing his lens at people up and down the country for years. Over 37,000 at last count. There have been butchers, bakers, candlestick makers, firefighters, musicians, dancers, nurses, disabled, trans, train drivers and cooks, and all races and creeds, all of them living in France. Normal people having their moment in the sun. And to my surprise, in front of my eyes, there was Monsieur Normal himself in the flesh, talking about what it was like being a president and what it might be like if he tried again. Yes, our very own cuddly Frankie the Dutchman. He was as clever and charming in his normal sort of way as is King Charles in his unique way. I also popped into the Musée de Jardin de Luxembourg to see an exhibition of Leonora Carrington, one of those exceptional, motivated, free-thinking women, starting drawing at 4, accomplished by 8, as was Picasso, inventing fantastical little creatures, and that otherworldly style, which was a bit surrealist, and a bit Dali, and very William Blake, to France, where she was a buddy of Lee Miller, Picasso, and that gang, and then to Mexico, where she rubbed shoulders with Diego Rivera, Frida, and maybe even Trotsky, and where she stayed for the rest of her 94 years, painting and smoking, like our David Hockney, who also won't give up his second favourite hobby. Through and through, she was an artist, but she was also a devoted mother. Just a very brilliant person. So now, returning to the jazz, as Monsieur Hollande will surely have done, we might even have taken the same train. We have a lovely weekend of floral and musical delights to herald the month of May, starting on Friday with the annual open day at the Jardin Corsiana, which is a little bit of England in the jazz. The most fabulous flower beds, which take love, care, and the best horse manure you can find. Open from 9:30 to 6:30. And talking of gardens, I also nipped into Regent's Park in London to see the new Queen Elizabeth Memorial Garden, which just opened, where far from flowers, the designers are concentrating on a garden that will flourish even if things get hotter than they already are. On Saturday and Sunday, listen to the divine Corinne Fructus, soprano, and Clotilde Bertrand on guitar, bringing us Lieder, Mélodie Française, Espagnole, and operatic arias. It's poetic and passionate. 1 hour of concentrated bliss. Two lovely women like Snow White and Rose Red. And that starts on Saturday at 6 o'clock at 40 Rue des

0: in Auch, and then Sunday at 4 at La Bourdette in Marsolin. €15 entry. But that's not the only event of the weekend. On Sunday, there's an all-day vide grenier and brocante at Castelrélec-du-Roi. And at 4, you can mosey off to Saint-Mézard for an afternoon of traditional jazz. For the rest, there's a new place to eat at Terrobe after the Terroboise finally closed its doors after 40 years. The new kid on the block is called Tavola Nostra, with one of the loveliest views you can get. So check it out. And don't forget, The Devil Wears Prada 2 is just around the corner. My red lipstick awaits.
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